0: deepen the activity that's sustainable, that helps grow the economy here and improve life in the community.
1: Eby added the province wants to work with First Nations and Northwest communities to strengthen marine emergency response and support sustainable economic opportunities across the North Coast. The Smithers Co-ed Charity Soccer Tournament is returning in August with registration open. Founder Tanya Pottinger says the idea started as a way to expand co-ed soccer opportunities for adults.
2: The charity aspect, we felt that it kind of changes the vibe about soccer, and it's much more about fun when it's for charity versus competing for money for other reasons.
1: She added funds from last year's tournament went towards a new AED for the Smithers Fire Department. Registration closes on August 10th and can be done on the Bulkley Valley Soccer Society's website. WestJet is warning of potential flight disruptions after flight attendants with the airline issued a 72-hour strike notice. With more is Vista Radio provincial reporter Emily Joveski.
3: QP8125 says WestJet flight attendants could take strike action just after midnight on August 2nd, saying the two sides are still far apart on key issues. The airline responded by issuing a 72-hour lockout notice. WestJet and the union say they continue to bargain around the clock in the hopes of reaching a deal. The airline says any guests traveling between July 30th and August 4th can make a one-time change or cancel their flight at no extra cost. Emily Joveski, Vista News.
1: And Angelo Isidoro is leaving his role as executive director of the BC Conservatives. Emily Joveski has the story.
3: Isidoro took on the role in 2022 when the BC Conservatives were struggling to stay afloat and steered the party to official opposition status by 2024. He said the job has been a highlight of his career and he leaves on amicable and mutual terms. Recently elected leader Carrie Lynn Finley says she appreciates the continuity Isidoro provided during an early transition time. Emily Joveski, Vista News, Victoria.
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4: For the Bulkley Valley tonight, it's going to be clouds and a slight chance of showers, the low to 10. Friday is going to be a mix of sun and cloud, a good chance of showers. There's even a risk of a thunderstorm late in the afternoon, the high to 20. For the Lakes District tonight, cloudy, a good chance of overnight showers, the low to 8. And then Friday morning is going to start off with a mix of sun and cloud. Cloud over in the afternoon with a good chance of later afternoon showers, maybe even a risk of a thunderstorm at the high near 19.
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0: the Buckley Valley and Lakes biggest variety, the Moose, that is Heart. And I'm glad with What About Love. I'm so glad to hear that Ann Wilson In My Voice is going to be coming out very soon. It's a documentary film that dives into Ann's personal archives, home movies, photographs, journal entries, never before seen stuff, along with a commentary from the family, friends, and bandmates. It should be hitting streaming services too. Ann Wilson In My Voice. My name's Gareth Reed. Happy Thursday to you. We are almost at that long weekend. It's almost here. The Cure will be here next.
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0: The Bulkley Valley and Lakes biggest variety, the moose. That is the Paola's Eyes of a Stranger. Paola, of course, used to be that bad radio term where people would pay radio DJs in order to play a song. I wish they would bring that practice again. I'm tired of getting paid in K-Cup coffee and concert tickets. I'm Gareth Reed. Happy Thursday. The weekend is almost here, and that means next Thursday is going to be the first cruise in the arches at the Smithers McDonald's. It's going to be a lovely evening of checking out beautiful vehicles, muscle cars and stuff. If you've got a nice vehicle, bring it along. Drivers and passengers will get a free McDonald's beverage of your choice, and everybody else will just get to ooh and ah at all the cool stuff. We'll see you at McDonald's next Thursday.
1: The Bulkley Valley and Lake's biggest variety, the moose.
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0: The Buckley Valley and Lakes biggest variety, the Moose. That is Strange Advance from Vancouver, going back to their 1985 2 album, The Second That I Saw You. That'll do it for me, Gareth Reed, out the door. Have a fabulous Thursday. I'll be back in for your Friday afternoon before the long weekend. We've got Scott Hellman coming in next.
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1: Good afternoon, I'm Logan Flint. Premier David Eby says protecting BC's north coast from crude oil tankers will help Prince Rupert continue growing its economy while protecting the environment. Yesterday in Prince Rupert, Eby highlighted a federal commitment to maintain the north coast oil tanker ban as part of the Canada-BC Cooperative Prosperity Agreement. He says protecting the coast will allow governments, First Nations, and local communities to focus on sustainable economic development rather than fighting proposed heavy oil pipelines and tanker traffic.
2: Now we can do the work together to build on Great Barrier Sea Initiative, to talk about how do we deepen the activity that's sustainable, that helps grow the economy here and improve life in the community.
1: Eby added the province wants to work with First Nations and Northwest communities to strengthen marine emergency response and support sustainable economic opportunities across the North Coast. Registration is open for this year's Smithers Co-Ed Charity Soccer Tournament happening August 15th. Co-founder Tanya Pottinger says last year's donation was made to the Smithers Fire Department and inspired by events at that tournament.
3: One of the participants had a medical emergency on the field. He has a rare heart problem and he ended up having a heart attack on the field and they had to provide life-saving support to him.
1: She added this year's charity will be selected by the winning team with a focus on ones in the Smithers area. Registration closes on August 10th and can be done on the Bulkley Valley Soccer Society's website. WestJet is warning of potential flight disruptions after flight attendants with the airline issued a 72-hour strike notice. With more is Vista Radio provincial reporter Emily Joveski.
4: QP8125 says WestJet flight attendants could take strike action just after midnight on August 2nd, saying the two sides are still far apart on key issues. The airline responded by issuing a 72-hour lockout notice. WestJet and the union say they continue to bargain around the clock in the hopes of reaching a deal. The airline says any guests traveling between July 30th and August 4th can make a one-time change or cancel their flight at no extra cost. Emily Joveski, Vista News.
1: And Angelo Isidoro is leaving his role as executive director of the BC Conservatives. Emily Joveski has the story.
4: Isidoro took on the role in 2022 when the BC Conservatives were struggling to stay afloat and steered the party to official opposition status by 2024. He said the job has been a highlight of his career and he leaves on amicable and mutual terms. Recently elected leader Carrie Lynn Finley says she appreciates the continuity Isidoro provided during an early transition time. Emily Joveski, Vista News, Victoria.
1: Be the first to know. 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
0: The Moose. 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Lake's biggest variety now.

0: microbrews, caribou and trails that make you say, ooh, we're always down for an adventure. The Bulkley Valley and Lake's biggest variety, the moose.
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0: The Moose promises the Brooklyn Valley and Lake's biggest variety. The Moose. Variety of epic proportions. The Brooklyn Valley and Lake's biggest variety is on the Moose.
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0: 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The Bulkley Valley and Lake's biggest variety is on the Moose.
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You now have your own mini landscaping crew to cut the lawn. The

0: the Bulkley Valley and Lake's biggest variety.
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4: 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M-M-M-M. Put your paws up, 'cause you were born this way.

0: just love one kind of music. Neither do we. The Bulkley Valley and Lake's biggest variety is on the Moose.
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0: Yeah.

0: Ross.
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The Bulkley Valley and Lake's biggest variety, the Moose.

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like 10,000 spoons when all you need is a knife. 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
1: It's time to get soaking!
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The Moose. Variety of epic proportions. The Bowling Valley and Lake's biggest variety is on the Moose.

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1: Good morning, I'm Zach Barrelclough. WestJet is warning of potential flight disruptions after flight attendants with the airline issued a 72-hour strike notice. With more, here's Vista Provincial reporter Emily Jovesky.
2: QP8125 says WestJet flight attendants could take strike action just after midnight on August 2nd, saying the two sides are still far apart on key issues. The airline responded by issuing a 72-hour lockout notice. WestJet and the union say they continue to bargain around the clock in the hopes of reaching a deal. The airline says any guests traveling between July 30th and August 4th can make a one-time change or cancel their flight at no extra cost. Emily Jovesky, Vista News.
1: Premier David Eby says protecting the North Coast from crude oil tankers will help communities like Prince Rupert continue growing its economy while protecting the environment. While in Prince Rupert on Wednesday, Eby highlighted a federal commitment to maintain the North Coast oil tanker ban as part of the Canada-BC Cooperative Prosperity Agreement. Eby said protecting BC's coast will allow governments, First Nations, and local communities to focus on sustainable economic development rather than fighting proposed heavy oil pipelines and tanker traffic.
3: Now we can do the work together to build on the Great Bear Sea Initiative, to talk about how do we deepen the activity that's sustainable, that helps grow the economy here and improve life in the community.
1: He added the province wants to work with First Nations and Northwest communities to strengthen marine emergency response and support sustainable economic opportunities. A report says BC rents saw some of the steepest declines in Canada in the second quarter of 2026. The latest quarterly report from Rentals.ca and Urban Nation says average rent in the province was down 5.7% compared to the same period last year. The national average decline was 4.6%. The report said declining rents across Canada are due to higher housing supply, slowing population growth, and higher youth unemployment. BC's population fell nearly 1% in the first 4 months of the year, attributed largely to changes in federal immigration policies. Angelo Isidoro is leaving his role as executive director of the BC Conservatives. Isidoro took on the role in 2022 when the BC Conservatives were struggling to stay afloat and steered the party to official opposition status by 2024. He said the job has been a highlight of his career and he leaves on amicable and mutual terms. Recently elected leader Carrie Lynn Finley says she appreciates the continuity Isidoro provided during an early transition time. The Smithers Co-Ed Charity Soccer Tournament is returning in August with registrations now open. Co-founder Tanya Pottinger says the idea started as a way to expand co-ed soccer opportunities for adults.
4: The charity aspect, we felt that it kind of changes the vibe about soccer, and it's much more about fun when it's for charity versus competing for money for other reasons.
1: She added funds from last year's tournament went towards a new AED for the Smithers Fire Department. Registration closes on August 10th and can be done on the Bulkley Valley Soccer Society's website. 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
5: Good morning, it's Matt here with you, and the morning drive is looking nice and simple. Nothing going on the roads, we've got a clean slate for this Friday. So, let's hope it stays that way. Probably won't, but we'll see what happens over the course of the day. We'll jump into the weather now, though. Looking at about 15 degrees for the daytime high today. Cloudy and rainy in the forecast throughout majority of the day, and that is to continue throughout this August long weekend too, which is a little unfortunate, but I still like rain, so I'm cool with it. Hopefully you are too, because that's what we're getting. At the very least though, we're in the double digits already this morning. 10 degrees in Burns Lake, 11 in Houston, and 11 in Smithers.
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7: The Multi-Valiant Lake Space Variety is on the Moose.

There is Big Wreck with that song here on the Moose. Morning, it's Matt here with you. It is 6:12 on this Friday morning. We're very, very early. It's really dark, at least here in Smithers. We got a bunch of fog hanging around in town. The clouds are covering the sky, and we've got rain coming down. And it does look like that's going to continue throughout the weekend, unfortunately. I guess we can talk about it. We'll go take a look, see what we're in for after some shaboozy. Good news right here on the Moose.

0: There's four non-blondes with What's Up right here on the Moose. Morning, it's Matt here with you. And well, the August long weekend, the BC Day long weekend, is just about here. We got to get through just today, and then we made it. But Mother Nature, of course, has some other ideas. We all had the summer weather idea when it comes to this long weekend coming up. But nope, it's not what we're getting. We are, in fact, staring down the barrel at a whole bunch of rain. Except for Monday. Monday's looking nice, actually. It's supposed to be nice and sunny, 21 degrees. However, Saturday and Sunday, 14, as warm as it'll be on Saturday, with rain throughout the day. And then Sunday's only up to 16. A little bit less rain, but still some rain coming on down. So, is that changing things for you? Do you got to find other plans, make other arrangements? Or at the very least, just pack some potentially water-resistant gear for whatever it is you were already going to go do? You can let me know on the Facebook page, The Moose BVLD.
1: You don't just love one kind of music. Neither do we. The Bulkley Valley and Lake's biggest variety is on The Moose.
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0: It's 6:23 right here on The Moose. Good morning, it's Matt here with you. And well, we're going to figure out, getting to the bottom of how we're going to deal with the rain this BC Day long weekend. That'll have to be after the newscast, though. It's coming up right away here after Foster the People, Pumped Up Kicks, right here on The Moose.

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1: Good morning, I'm Zach Barrelclef. WestJet is warning of potential flight disruptions after flight attendants with the airline issued a 72-hour strike notice. With more, here's Vista Provincial reporter Emily Joveski.
2: QP8125 says WestJet flight attendants could take strike action just after midnight on August 2nd, saying the two sides are still far apart on key issues. The airline responded by issuing a 72-hour lockout notice. WestJet and the union say they continue to bargain around the clock in the hopes of reaching a deal. The airline says any guests traveling between July 30th and August 4th can make a one-time change or cancel their flight at no extra cost. Emily Joveski, Vista News.
1: Premier David Eby says protecting the North Coast from crude oil tankers will help communities like Prince Rupert continue growing its economy while protecting the environment. While in Prince Rupert on Wednesday, Eby highlighted a federal commitment to maintain the North Coast oil tanker ban as part of the Canada-BC Cooperative Prosperity Agreement. Eby said protecting BC's coast will allow governments, First Nations, and local communities to focus on sustainable economic development rather than fighting proposed heavy oil pipelines and tanker traffic.
3: Now we can do the work together to build on the Great Barrier Sea Initiative, to talk about how do we deepen the activity that's sustainable, that helps grow the economy here and improve life in the community.
1: He added the province wants to work with First Nations and Northwest communities to strengthen marine emergency response and support sustainable economic opportunities. A report says BC rent saw some of the steepest declines in Canada in the second quarter of 2026. The latest quarterly report from Rentals.ca and Urban Nation says average rent in the province was down 5.7% compared to the same period last year. The national average decline was 4.6%. The report said declining rents across Canada are due to higher housing supply, slowing population growth, and higher youth unemployment. BC's population fell nearly 1% in the first 4 months of the year, attributed largely to changes in federal immigration policies. Angelo Isidoro is leaving his role as executive director of the BC Conservatives. Isidoro took on the role in 2022 when the BC Conservatives were struggling to stay afloat and steered the party to official opposition status by 2024. He said the job has been a highlight of his career and he leaves on amicable and mutual terms. Recently elected leader Carrie Lynn Finley says she appreciates the continuity Isidoro provided during an early transition time. The Smithers Co-Ed Charity Soccer Tournament is returning in August with registrations now open. Co-founder Tanya Pottinger says the idea started as a way to expand co-ed soccer opportunities for adults.
4: The charity aspect, we felt that it kind of changes the vibe about soccer, and it's much more about fun when it's for charity versus competing for money for other reasons.
1: She added funds from last year's tournament went towards a new AED for the Smithers Fire Department. Registration closes on August 10th and can be done on the Bulkley Valley Soccer Society's website. 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
5: Good morning, it's Matt here with you. The morning drive is still looking good. Nothing at the moment. If you do see anything on the roads, though, you can give me a call, 250-847-2277. And then otherwise, we'll jump into the weather, which is still looking pretty decent for today. It certainly is going to be a rainy and cloudy day once again in the BVLD. And 15 degrees looking to be our daytime high. But luckily enough for us, we are starting off in the double digits. It's not as cold as it has been the last couple of days here. We're looking at 10 degrees in Burns Lake, 12 in Houston, and 12 in Smithers.
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0: There's Corey Hart. I am by your side right here on the Moose. Morning, it's Matt here with you. And you know, the funny thing about this long weekend is even if it does rain the whole time, lots of us are going to be getting ourselves a nice little 3 days off of work, a beautiful little reset. Now, obviously, if your plans involved getting outside, enjoying some summer, that is most likely going to be going on the back burner. Not necessarily the case, unless you really do plan on rocking the poncho all weekend long. But then you have to worry about the fashion police, and we know they don't mess around.
1: 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The Bulkley Valley and Lake's biggest variety is on the Moose.
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0: There is the tea party heaven coming down right here on the Moose. Morning, it's Matt here with you. And well, the long weekend is here and the rain is here too. So I suppose we have to ask the question, even though it's not going to be super nice outside over the course of the weekend. What are you getting up to? What's your plan? What do you have on the docket? What's going to be fun and exciting? Of course, there's options, totally. We're going to have the usual events that we have running on the weekends pretty much every time around. Like Smithers Farmers Market, for instance. Well, the Bulkley Valley Farmers Market. Could even be the Ride the Sky event with Hudson Bay Mountain. Unfortunately, the rain might dampen that just a little bit. But actually, that'd be kind of neat. Riding the chairlift in the rain, you just got to dress for the weather. Or even heading out to Moosehorn Lodge for the lawnmower races and mud bogs. There's no way that a mud bog would be worse if it's raining. Not a chance. If anything, it's just going to make it muddier. And you know what they say, the muddier the better.
1: We're the Family Fun Station playing the Bulkley Valley and Lake's biggest variety. This is the Moose.
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0: It is 6:53 here on the Moose. Morning. Matt here with you. And well, to wrap up the 6 o'clock hour, we got a couple more tunes to go. And then at 7 o'clock, 8 weeks of summer's coming up, so stick around for that. I'll give you some more details very shortly. But in the meantime, it's some Fall Out Boy. The Sugar, we're going down right here on the Moose.

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1: Good morning, I'm Zach Barrelclough. WestJet is warning of potential flight disruptions after flight attendants with the airline issued a 72-hour strike notice. With more, here's Vista Provincial reporter Emily Jovesky.
2: QP8125 says WestJet flight attendants could take strike action just after midnight on August 2nd, saying the two sides are still far apart on key issues. The airline responded by issuing a 72-hour lockout notice. WestJet and the union say they continue to bargain around the clock in the hopes of reaching a deal. The airline says any guests traveling between July 30th and August 4th can make a one-time change or cancel their flight at no extra cost. Emily Jovesky, Vista News.
1: Premier David Eby says protecting the North Coast from crude oil tankers will help communities like Prince Rupert continue growing its economy while protecting the environment. While in Prince Rupert on Wednesday, Eby highlighted a federal commitment to maintain the North Coast oil tanker ban as part of the Canada-BC Cooperative Prosperity Agreement. Eby said protecting BC's coast will allow governments, First Nations, and local communities to focus on sustainable economic development rather than fighting proposed heavy oil pipelines and tanker traffic.
3: Now we can do the work together to build on Great Bear Sea Initiative, to talk about how do we deepen the activity that's sustainable, that helps grow the economy here and improve life in the community.
1: He added the province wants to work with First Nations and Northwest communities to strengthen marine emergency response and support sustainable economic opportunities. A report says BC rents saw some of the steepest declines in Canada in the second quarter of 2026. The latest quarterly report from Rentals.ca and Urban Nation says average rent in the province was down 5.7% compared to the same period last year. The national average decline was 4.6%. The report said declining rents across Canada are due to higher housing supply, slowing population growth, and higher youth unemployment. BC's population fell nearly 1% in the first 4 months of the year, attributed largely to changes in federal immigration policies. Angelo Isidoro is leaving his role as executive director of the BC Conservatives. Isidoro took on the role in 2022 when the BC Conservatives were struggling to stay afloat and steered the party to official opposition status by 2024. He said the job has been a highlight of his career and he leaves on amicable and mutual terms. Recently elected leader Carrie Lynn Finley says she appreciates the continuity Isidoro provided during an early transition time. The Smithers Co-Ed Charity Soccer Tournament is returning in August with registrations now open. Co-founder Tanya Pottinger says the idea started as a way to expand co-ed soccer opportunities for adults.
4: The charity aspect, we felt that it kind of changes the vibe about soccer, and it's much more about fun when it's for charity versus competing for money for other reasons.
1: She added funds from last year's tournament went towards a new AED for the Smithers Fire Department. Registration closes on August 10th and can be done on the Bulkley Valley Soccer Society's website. Get daily and weekly news alerts directly to your inbox by signing up at MyBulkleyLakesNow.com.
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5: Good morning, it's Matt here with you, and the morning drive is now starting to look a little more complicated. We have that pothole repair popping back up on Highway 16. It's over in and around Whitsett where they're going to be working, and it's single lane alternating to keep an eye out for. And then, not officially posted, but I saw it yesterday, there is some road work going on in Telqua. They should be firing that back up once again, so just driving through when you're especially over on the stretch by the Castle BB Home Center. That's where you'll see the majority of the work. And then also, just keep this in mind as well, they are working on Cycle 16 still on the Phase 3 stretch. So, there's going to be some crews along that stretch of Highway 16 too. So, keep an eye out for all the workers and just drive safe. And we can take a look at the weather. We got ourselves up to 16 for the daytime high now. Still going to be cloudy and rainy throughout the day. And we are still hanging out at some pretty good current temps for this time of day. 10 degrees in Burns Lake, 12 in Houston, and 12 in Smithers.
0: The Moose. This is the Bulkley Valley and Lake's biggest variety.

Doucette, Mama let him play on the Moose. Morning, it's Matt here with you. We have made it to 7:15, quarter past 7. And well, so far so good. We are into the 7 o'clock hour, though. So with that being the case, that means 8 weeks of summer is coming up very shortly. So let's not dilly-dally. Let's keep it moving with some Lifehouse, Hanging by a Moment, right here on the Moose.

0: There's a little soul decision here on the Moose. Good morning. It's Matt here with you. And well, 8 weeks of summer, of course, is alive and well. We're into it's fourth week, isn't it? Yeah, the fourth week of 8 weeks of summer, which is the Barkerville Getaway. If you forget what's in that prize pack here, let me tell you. 2-day family pass to Barkerville, the historic town. $100 gift card to Lung Duck Tong Restaurant. $100 gift card to Barkerville, the historic town itself. And then a 2-night stay at the Barkerville Campground. $300 in gas money and a PWB prize pack. That is all up for grabs when it comes to this week of 8 weeks of summer. So a little bit later this hour, we got that cue to call coming up. And then you'll get to play Choose the Prospector. And essentially, you'll pick a prospector. It's either Old Nugget Ned or Riverbed Ralph. Whichever one of them finds some gold, you will too. Potentially. That's how you get yourself qualified. So, stick around for that. The cue to call is coming soon.
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0: It is 7:25 on the Moose. Morning, it's Matt here with you, and well, of course we have that cue to call coming up, so that's something to look forward to, but how about a fun fact to tide you over until then? Did you know cows have a social hierarchy within herds? I didn't know that. I Googled it the other day, and turns out they do. The older they are, and the more aggressive they are, the more likely they are to eat first when they're in a herd. And that's how it would work if they were wild. It kind of works for some ranchers, too. I bet you they'd tell you about that. Either way, let's keep things moving along with some Spice Girls. Here's Stop on the Moose.

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1: Good morning, I'm Zach Barrelclef. WestJet is warning of potential flight disruptions after flight attendants with the airline issued a 72-hour strike notice. With more, here's Vista Provincial reporter Emily Joveski.
2: QP8125 says WestJet flight attendants could take strike action just after midnight on August 2nd, saying the two sides are still far apart on key issues. The airline responded by issuing a 72-hour lockout notice. WestJet and the union say they continue to bargain around the clock in the hopes of reaching a deal. The airline says any guests traveling between July 30th and August 4th can make a one-time change or cancel their flight at no extra cost. Emily Joveski, Vista News.
1: Premier David Eby says protecting the North Coast from crude oil tankers will help communities like Prince Rupert continue growing its economy while protecting the environment. While in Prince Rupert on Wednesday, Eby highlighted a federal commitment to maintain the North Coast oil tanker ban as part of the Canada-BC Cooperative Prosperity Agreement. Eby said protecting BC's coast will allow governments, First Nations, and local communities to focus on sustainable economic development rather than fighting proposed heavy oil pipelines and tanker traffic.
3: Now we can do the work together to build on the Great Bear Sea Initiative, to talk about how do we deepen the activity that's sustainable, that helps grow the economy here and improve life in the community.
1: He added the province wants to work with First Nations and Northwest communities to strengthen marine emergency response and support sustainable economic opportunities. A report says BC rents saw some of the steepest declines in Canada in the second quarter of 2026. The latest quarterly report from Rentals.ca and Urban Nation says average rent in the province was down 5.7% compared to the same period last year. The national average decline was 4.6%. The report said declining rents across Canada are due to higher housing supply, slowing population growth, and higher youth unemployment. BC's population fell nearly 1% in the first 4 months of the year, attributed largely to changes in federal immigration policies. Angelo Isidoro is leaving his role as executive director of the BC Conservatives. Isidoro took on the role in 2022 when the BC Conservatives were struggling to stay afloat and steered the party to official opposition status by 2024. He said the job has been a highlight of his career and he leaves on amicable and mutual terms. Recently elected leader Carrie Lynn Finley says she appreciates the continuity Isidoro provided during an early transition time. The Smithers Co-Ed Charity Soccer Tournament is returning in August with registrations now open. Co-founder Tanya Pottinger says the idea started as a way to expand co-ed soccer opportunities for adults.
4: The charity aspect, we felt that it kind of changes the vibe about soccer, and it's much more about fun when it's for charity versus competing for money for other reasons.
1: She added funds from last year's tournament went towards a new AED for the Smithers Fire Department. Registration closes on August 10th and can be done on the Bulkley Valley Soccer Society's website. Get daily and weekly news alerts directly to your inbox by signing up at MyBulkleyLakesNow.com.
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5: Good morning, it's Matt here with you, and the morning drive is now starting to look a little more complicated. We have that pothole repair popping back up on Highway 16. It's over in and around Whitsett where they're going to be working, and it's single lane alternating to keep an eye out for. And then, not officially posted, but I saw it yesterday, there is some road work going on in Telqua. They should be firing that back up once again, so just driving through when you're especially over on the stretch by the Castle BB Home Center. That's where you'll see the majority of the work. And then also, just keep this in mind as well, they are working on Cycle 16 still on the Phase 3 stretch. So, just going to be some crews along that stretch of Highway 16 too. So, keep an eye out for all the workers and just drive safe. And we can take a look at the weather. We got ourselves up to 16 for the daytime high now. Still going to be cloudy and rainy throughout the day. And we are still hanging out at some pretty good current temps for this time of day. 10 degrees in Burns Lake, 12 in Houston, and 12 in Smithers.
0: The Bulkley Valley and Lake's biggest variety, the Moose.

0: May.
1: It's gonna be me. It's NSYNC, and it's right here on the Moose. Morning, it's Matt here with you. And well, what do you say? Do you think we should get going with this cutie call for 8 weeks of summer? I say yes. But of course, we gotta tell you what it is first. It's at Barkerville Getaway for the fourth week of 8 weeks of summer. It includes, but is not limited to, a two-day family pass to the Barkerville Historic Town, $100 gift card to Lung Duck Tong Restaurant, $100 gift card for the town itself, a little spending cash for you, two-night stay at the Barkerville Campground, $300 in gas money, and a PWB prize pack. That is all up for grabs to potentially today's first caller. This is your last chance to qualify for this Barkerville Getaway. And well, you can do so right now by giving me a call, 250-847-2277, and here is your official cue to call.
2: 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The Bulkley Valley and Lake's biggest variety, the Moose.
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2: You don't just love one kind of music. Neither do we. The Bulkley Valley and Lake's biggest variety is on the Moose.

0: Leaving on a jet plane right here on the Moose. Morning, it's Matt here with you. And, well, we do, in fact, have caller number one on the line, and it's Jody. Hi, Jody. How's it going?
1: Good.
0: Well, luckily enough for you, you're caller number one.
1: Awesome.
0: So you're going to get yourself a chance to qualify here. Do you know how it's going to work, or do you want a little explanation?
1: I know I have to pick a prospector.
0: Yes. So you have the two options. We have Old Nugget Ned and Riverbed Ralph.
1: I'm going to take the Old Nugget Ned.
0: Old Nugget Ned. Okay.
1: Yeah.
0: Well, let's see what he's getting up to. Maybe he finds gold right away. Who knows?
1: Yeah.
2: All right. Here we go. Come on. Let the wolf see the rabbit.
0: Well, it doesn't sound like anything quite yet. What do you think?
1: Oh. Well, I think there's got to be something in there. Even a little piece.
0: Oh, maybe. Do you want to stick with Old Nugget Ned, then?
1: Oh, I get to change?
0: Yeah, if you'd like, you can, but you can also stay the same.
1: Okay. I'm going to stick with him.
0: Okay, Old Nugget Ned once again. Let's see what he finds this time.
2: Wait a damn second. Look at this. Oh, who's got gold? Who's got gold? Woo-hee, I got some gold. Look at this, baby. Wait till Tex sees this. Oh, the look on his face.
0: Oh, there you heard it there. He found some gold. Awesome. Well, there you go. Now you're qualified for the draw. That's going to be going on Tuesday because of the long weekend.
1: Okay. Wonderful.
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0: We have made it all the way to 756 right here on the Moose. Morning, Matt here with you. And we just have enough time for one last song to wrap up the hour. Also, congrats to Jody and all of our other qualifiers for 8 weeks this summer. You're potentially winning that Barkerville getaway next week. Remember, you can also enter the contest on our website, mybulkleylakesnow.com. And with all that being said, let's wrap up the hour with the Bare Naked Ladies right here on the Moose.

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1: Good morning, I'm Zach Barrelclough. WestJet is warning of potential flight disruptions after flight attendants with the airline issued a 72-hour strike notice. With more, here's Vista Provincial reporter Emily Joveski.
2: QP8125 says WestJet flight attendants could take strike action just after midnight on August 2nd, saying the two sides are still far apart on key issues. The airline responded by issuing a 72-hour lockout notice. WestJet and the union say they continue to bargain around the clock in the hopes of reaching a deal. The airline says any guests traveling between July 30th and August 4th can make a one-time change or cancel their flight at no extra cost. Emily Joveski, Vista News.
1: Premier David Eby says protecting the North Coast from crude oil tankers will help communities like Prince Rupert continue growing its economy while protecting the environment. While in Prince Rupert on Wednesday, Eby highlighted a federal commitment to maintain the North Coast oil tanker ban as part of the Canada-BC Cooperative Prosperity Agreement. Eby said protecting BC's coast will allow governments, First Nations, and local communities to focus on sustainable economic development rather than fighting proposed heavy oil pipelines and tanker traffic.
3: Now we can do the work together to build on Great Bear Sea Initiative, to talk about how do we deepen the activity that's sustainable, that helps grow the economy here and improve life in the community.
1: He added the province wants to work with First Nations and Northwest communities to strengthen marine emergency response and support sustainable economic opportunities. A report says BC rents saw some of the steepest declines in Canada in the second quarter of 2026. The latest quarterly report from Rentals.ca and Urban Nation says average rent in the province was down 5.7% compared to the same period last year. The national average decline was 4.6%. The report said declining rents across Canada are due to higher housing supply, slowing population growth, and higher youth unemployment. BC's population fell nearly 1% in the first 4 months of the year, attributed largely to changes in federal immigration policies. Angelo Isidoro is leaving his role as executive director of the BC Conservatives. Isidoro took on the role in 2022 when the BC Conservatives were struggling to stay afloat and steered the party to official opposition status by 2024. He said the job has been a highlight of his career and he leaves on amicable and mutual terms. Recently elected leader Carrie Lynn Finley says she appreciates the continuity Isidoro provided during an early transition time. The Smithers Co-Ed Charity Soccer Tournament is returning in August with registrations now open. Co-founder Tanya Pottinger says the idea started as a way to expand co-ed soccer opportunities for adults.
4: The charity aspect, we felt that it kind of changes the vibe about soccer, and it's much more about fun when it's for charity versus competing for money for other reasons.
1: She added funds from last year's tournament went towards a new AED for the Smithers Fire Department. Registration closes on August 10th and can be done on the Bulkley Valley Soccer Society's website. 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
5: Good morning, it's Matt here with you, and the morning drive is now starting to look a little more complicated. We have that pothole repair popping back up on Highway 16. It's over in and around Whitsett where they're going to be working, and it's single lane alternating to keep an eye out for. And then, not officially posted, but I saw it yesterday, there is some road work going on in Telqua. They should be firing that back up once again, so just driving through when you're especially over on the stretch by the Castle BB Home Center. That's where you'll see the majority of the work. And then also, just keep this in mind as well, they are working on Cycle 16 still on the Phase 3 stretch. So, there's going to be some crews along that stretch of Highway 16 too. So, keep an eye out for all the workers and just drive safe. And we can take a look at the weather. We got ourselves up to 16 for the daytime high now. Still going to be cloudy and rainy throughout the day. And we are still hanging out at some pretty good current temps for this time of day. 10 degrees in Burns Lake, 12 in Houston, and 12 in Smithers.
0: The Moose promises the Bulkley Valley and Lake's biggest variety. The Moose. Variety of epic proportions. The Bulkley Valley and Lake's biggest variety is on the Moose.

There's Bonnie Raitt, something to talk about. Right here on the Bulkley Valley and Lake's biggest variety, the Moose. Morning, it's Matt here with you. It's 8:12 on this Friday morning. We're getting ready for the long weekend, and with this long weekend comes, honestly, a really fun event that's going to be going down on Uncha Lake. It's at Moosehorn Lodge. It's the lawnmower races and mud bogs that are coming back up. It's going to be on the 1st, 2nd, and 3rd of August, the whole long weekend. So we'll talk about that a little bit more after some Blues Traveler. That's right here on the Moose.

this will fade eventually. So if our time is running out, day after day, we'll make the mundane a masterpiece. Oh my, my, oh my, my love, I take one look at you, you're taking me out.

0: Alex Warren Ordinary on the Bulkley Valley and Lake's biggest variety, the Moose. Morning, it's Matt here with you. And well, if you are still looking for something to do this August long, BC long weekend, the Moose Horn Lodge is a place to be. Because you know what's going down? The Southside Lawnmower Races and Mud Bogs. They're happening over the 1st, 2nd, and 3rd of August. And that's at Moose Horn Lodge on Uncha Lake. It definitely is going to be one of those events. You show up, you maybe kind of know what you're going to expect. There's probably going to be like a racetrack for the lawnmowers. Probably a big mud pit for the mud bogs. But what else is going to be there? You don't know. You don't know what to expect. So, that's the beautiful thing. You can essentially just go in with like a fully open mind. But you know it's going to be entertaining. Like, we're talking the lawnmower races, the trucks, side-by-sides and quads, the mud, all kinds of machines with music and even some laughs, too. It's just going to be a whole lot of chaos, so it is definitely something to make sure you are thinking about when you're deciding what to do for this long weekend.
1: The biggest variety from Burns Lake to Houston and all the tunnels in between. The Bulkley Valley and Lake's biggest variety is on the Moose.
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0: It's 8:22 now here on the Moose. Happy Friday and good morning. It's Matt hanging out with you. And of course, we're going to keep talking a little bit more about what is in particular going down with Moose Horn Lodge and the lawnmower races and mud bogs coming up this long weekend. But that'll have to be after a few more tunes. We got some absolute bangers to get through. Honeymoon Suite's up first. Love changes everything, right here on the Moose.

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1: Good morning, I'm Zach Barrelclough. WestJet is warning of potential flight disruptions after flight attendants with the airline issued a 72-hour strike notice. With more, here's Vista Provincial reporter Emily Joveski.
2: QP8125 says WestJet flight attendants could take strike action just after midnight on August 2nd, saying the two sides are still far apart on key issues. The airline responded by issuing a 72-hour lockout notice. WestJet and the union say they continue to bargain around the clock in the hopes of reaching a deal. The airline says any guests traveling between July 30th and August 4th can make a one-time change or cancel their flight at no extra cost. Emily Joveski, Vista News.
1: Premier David Eby says protecting the North Coast from crude oil tankers will help communities like Prince Rupert continue growing its economy while protecting the environment. While in Prince Rupert on Wednesday, Eby highlighted a federal commitment to maintain the North Coast oil tanker ban as part of the Canada-BC Cooperative Prosperity Agreement. Eby said protecting BC's coast will allow governments, First Nations, and local communities to focus on sustainable economic development rather than fighting proposed heavy oil pipelines and tanker traffic.
3: Now we can do the work together to build on Great Barrier Sea Initiative, to talk about how do we deepen the activity that's sustainable, that helps grow the economy here and improve life in the community.
1: He added the province wants to work with First Nations and Northwest communities to strengthen marine emergency response and support sustainable economic opportunities. A report says BC rent saw some of the steepest declines in Canada in the second quarter of 2026. The latest quarterly report from Rentals.ca and Urban Nation says average rent in the province was down 5.7% compared to the same period last year. The national average decline was 4.6%. The report said declining rents across Canada are due to higher housing supply, slowing population growth, and higher youth unemployment. BC's population fell nearly 1% in the first 4 months of the year, attributed largely to changes in federal immigration policies. Angelo Isidoro is leaving his role as executive director of the BC Conservatives. Isidoro took on the role in 2022 when the BC Conservatives were struggling to stay afloat and steered the party to official opposition status by 2024. He said the job has been a highlight of his career and he leaves on amicable and mutual terms. Recently elected leader Carrie Lynn Finley says she appreciates the continuity Isidoro provided during an early transition time. The Smithers Co-Ed Charity Soccer Tournament is returning in August with registrations now open. Co-founder Tanya Pottinger says the idea started as a way to expand co-ed soccer opportunities for adults.
4: The charity aspect, we felt that it kind of changes the vibe about soccer, and it's much more about fun when it's for charity versus competing for money for other reasons.
1: She added funds from last year's tournament went towards a new AED for the Smithers Fire Department. Registration closes on August 10th and can be done on the Bulkley Valley Soccer Society's website. 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
5: Good morning, it's Matt here with you, and the morning drive is now starting to look a little more complicated. We have that pothole repair popping back up on Highway 16. It's over in and around Whitsett where they're going to be working, and it's single lane alternating to keep an eye out for. And then, not officially posted, but I saw it yesterday, there is some road work going on in Telqua. They should be firing that back up once again, so just driving through when you're especially over on the stretch by the Castle BB Home Center. That's where you'll see the majority of the work. And then also, just keep this in mind as well, they are working on Cycle 16 still on the Phase 3 stretch. So, just going to be some crews along that stretch of Highway 16 too. So, keep an eye out for all the workers and just drive safe. And we can take a look at the weather. We got ourselves up to 16 for the daytime high now. Still going to be cloudy and rainy throughout the day. And we are still hanging out at some pretty good current temps for this time of day. 10 degrees in Burns Lake, 12 in Houston, and 12 in Smithers.
0: The Moose.

0: There is Kim Mitchell, All We Are, right here on the Moose. Morning, it's Matt here with you. And, well, we are talking about the Moose Horn Lodge Southside Lawnmower Races and Mud Bogs. Well, because they're coming up this weekend, and it is packed with things that are going to be happening. So, obviously, this is going to be the lawnmower racing and the mud bogs. Some live music. Local vendors will be there as well. A loony auction. Spectacular shenanigans with their loaded baked potato food trailer is going to be there, too. I've heard tell the Office Pub and Grill is also going to be hanging out. And that's just Saturday. There's even more to come as well. We even have the professional comedian. It's comedy featuring Adam Yesner, who was a writer for a really long time on the Ellen DeGeneres Show, which used to be incredibly funny. So I bet you it's going to be good. And plus, if you do want to make a whole weekend out of it, of course, camping and cabins are available. Of course, with it starting tomorrow, you might have to be acting really fast if you were to try to grab some. And with the dock right there on beautiful Uncha Lake, bringing your boat down too, what could be better? This is kind of looking like it's shaping up to be one of the best weekends of the year.
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1: Come and get down and dirty this long weekend at the Moosehorn Lodge presenting their lawnmower races and mud box. That is coming on August 1st, 2nd, and 3rd at Moosehorn Lodge on Uncha Lake on Southside. You can come and expect to see some stand-up comedy, some performances, lots of racing, and certainly lots of mud.
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1: Well, it is 8:55 here on this Friday on the Moose. Good morning. It's Matt here with you. And to wrap up this hour is a little Colin James. We'll get it all finished up. We got 9 o'clock coming right away. Well, about 5 minutes from now. And not quite 5 long years, but that's what the song is right here on the Moose.

0: the Bulkley Valley and Lakes' biggest variety, the Moose. Live from the MyBulkleyLakesNow.com newsroom, this is Moose News.
1: Good morning, I'm Zach Barrelclough. WestJet is warning of potential flight disruptions after flight attendants with the airline issued a 72-hour strike notice. With more, here's Vista Provincial reporter Emily Jovesky.
2: QP8125 says WestJet flight attendants could take strike action just after midnight on August 2nd, saying the two sides are still far apart on key issues. The airline responded by issuing a 72-hour lockout notice. WestJet and the union say they continue to bargain around the clock in the hopes of reaching a deal. The airline says any guests traveling between July 30th and August 4th can make a one-time change or cancel their flight at no extra cost. Emily Jovesky, Vista News.
1: Premier David Eby says protecting the North Coast from crude oil tankers will help communities like Prince Rupert continue growing its economy while protecting the environment. While in Prince Rupert on Wednesday, Eby highlighted a federal commitment to maintain the North Coast oil tanker ban as part of the Canada-BC Cooperative Prosperity Agreement. Eby said protecting BC's coast will allow governments, First Nations, and local communities to focus on sustainable economic development rather than fighting proposed heavy oil pipelines and tanker traffic.
3: Now we can do the work together to build on Great Bear Sea Initiative, to talk about how do we deepen the activity that's sustainable, that helps grow the economy here and improve life in the community.
1: He added the province wants to work with First Nations and Northwest communities to strengthen marine emergency response and support sustainable economic opportunities. A report says BC rents saw some of the steepest declines in Canada in the second quarter of 2026. The latest quarterly report from Rentals.ca and Urban Nation says average rent in the province was down 5.7% compared to the same period last year. The national average decline was 4.6%. The report said declining rents across Canada are due to higher housing supply, slowing population growth, and higher youth unemployment. BC's population fell nearly 1% in the first 4 months of the year, attributed largely to changes in federal immigration policies. Angelo Isidoro is leaving his role as executive director of the BC Conservatives. Isidoro took on the role in 2022 when the BC Conservatives were struggling to stay afloat and steered the party to official opposition status by 2024. He said the job has been a highlight of his career and he leaves on amicable and mutual terms. Recently elected leader Carrie Lynn Finley says she appreciates the continuity Isidoro provided during an early transition time. The Smithers Co-Ed Charity Soccer Tournament is returning in August with registrations now open. Co-founder Tanya Pottinger says the idea started as a way to expand co-ed soccer opportunities for adults.
4: The charity aspect, we felt that it kind of changes the vibe about soccer, and it's much more about fun when it's for charity versus competing for money for other reasons.
1: She added funds from last year's tournament went towards a new AED for the Smithers Fire Department. Registration closes on August 10th and can be done on the Bulkley Valley Soccer Society's website. Get daily and weekly news alerts directly to your inbox by signing up at MyBulkleyLakesNow.com.
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5: Good morning, it's Matt here with you in the morning drive. Still looking the same. We've got the pothole repair going on just outside and also partially inside of Whitsett. That's on Highway 16, of course. Single lane alternating to keep an eye out for. And that is it for that one. We do also have some, not necessarily road work, but they are working on Cycle 16 between Smithers and Telqua, so keep an eye out for crews there. And then there was some road work that was going down in Telqua as well, so be cautious of that. If it's single lane alternating, of course, just pay attention to that and follow the posted speed limit. Apart from that, we can jump into the weather. And what do we got? Daytime highs jumping up a bunch for us. We're looking at 18 now for as warm as it's going to be today. Partly cloudy throughout the rest of the day from the looks of things, too. We got some little bit of blue sky peeking through. And we do still have rain in the forecast as well. So more rain to be expected. We'll wait and see when that shows up. But in the meantime, we're sitting up at 12 degrees in Burns Lake, 14 in Houston, and 13 in Smithers.
0: The Moose. This is the Bulkley Valley and Lakes' biggest variety.

Philosopher Kings with Cry on the Moose. Morning, it's Matt here with you. It's 9:12 on this Friday morning, and it is almost time for the BC Day long weekend. Well, we got to get there first, and, well, you very well could find yourself out at the lake. And if that were the case, what if you saw something? Whoa. Okay, well, not what if. Have you? Whoa, see, that's even a weirder of a question now. But that's what we'll be talking about. The strangest things you've seen while out at the lake. So let's talk about it after the cars. This is You Might Think right here on the Moose.

0: There's a little Sum 41 on this Friday morning here on the Moose. Good morning. It's Matt here with you. And well, we're talking about the lake. And in particular, what was the like strangest thing about being on the lake? Or about being on, that you've seen on the lake? Is there something about being on the water that makes you find random things? Occasionally. But like, you could have been swimming and then all of a sudden you saw something pop up out of the water a little ways away. You're like, oh, what was that? Could be spooky. Could be completely confusing. Like, why is there a shopping cart here? Like, I've definitely seen those before. None in BC, thankfully. It was in Alberta. There's a few lakes that have a lot of shopping carts in them. I don't know why people do this, but they do. Either way, I guess that would be the strangest thing I've seen while out at the lake. It would be a shopping cart graveyard underwater. But what about for yourself? What would you say is you stopped and looked and you thought, oh, how did that even get there? Or if it was something a little more spooky. You can let me know on the Facebook page. It's the Moose BVLD.
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0: We made it to 9:20 here on the Moose. Morning, Matt here with you, keeping things moving along while we gather our stories of the strangest thing we've found while out on the lake. The next tune coming up, it's pretty good. It's American Authors, Best Day of My Life, right here on the Moose.

Beyonce and Jay-Z, Crazy in Love, right here on The Moose. Morning, it's Matt here with you. It's 9:28, and just a little reminder when it comes to the August long weekend, the BC Day long weekend, of course, there's going to be lots of folks on the roads. So, you want to be extra cautious when you're driving around the BVLD, of course, because there's going to be more people, and probably people from elsewhere, too. You know those Alberta drivers are going to make their way out here. Which I know how to handle them. Haven't learned how to drive there. It's quite the acquired skill, so just be on the safe side. Stay away from them. And if you want some more driving tips, we got a story from ICBC about how to stay safe for the long weekend on our website. It's mybulkleylakesnow.com. You can go check it out. But in the meantime, Big Sugar's digging a hole on the Moose.

0: Digging a hole, that is Big Sugar here on the Moose. Morning, Matt here with you. And well, we're talking about the strangest thing you've ever found while out on the lake. Because, I mean, basically, lakes can be like a big mystery box. you really don't know what's in it until you get in it yourself. Or if it's like a really clear day and there's no like sediment, disturbed. But that's a really niche way to find it. So when we're inside the lake, the things we see, what's the strangest one? Well, you can still let me know on the Facebook page. It's the Moose BVLD, but you truly never know what it's going to be. Somebody could have like dropped something years ago. You had a little glimmer of light shine from the bottom of like, hey, what's that? You swim down, grab something. I've never been lucky enough to find anything doing that, but I've seen it happen before. And well, best part after all of finding something strange out at the lake, that's going to be the story that comes with it. It's usually pretty entertaining or very strange, kind of like the shopping cart graveyard. That was very weird to find. So, if you've seen something weird while out the lake or in the lake or under the lake, you can let me know on the Facebook page, The Moose BVLD.
1: Sure, parenting can be tough, but look at it this way. You now have your own mini landscaping crew to cut the lawn. The Moose.
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Alice DJ, Better Off Alone, right here on the Moose. Morning, it's Matt here with you. It's 9:43, and a happy note, I suppose, about fire season, which, you know, few and far between. We did have a fire in the BVLD over the course of this past week here. It was really small and got under control almost immediately, and it has since been completely put out. So I wanted to share that news with you, so that is excellent. Good work to the crews, getting it all done in a jiff. Beautiful, it's a beautiful thing. So, let's keep it on the move here with some Loverboy. Here's Hot Girls in Love on the Moose.

0: So we've been chatting about the strangest thing that you've found in the lake. Also, good morning. It's Matt here with you. And it seems to me that it's people things that are the strange things we find in our lakes, not necessarily like some kind of creature that you might not know what it is. And well, at least the one little story AJ said on the Facebook page, the charcoal barbecue that they found in there. And the explanation, too. Here's what they said. I guess someone was trying to make sure their fire was out and ended up throwing the whole thing in the lake. That's pretty funny. I guess from a fire safety standpoint, valid. From a littering standpoint, terrible. Don't do that. But it is, objectively, it's still a little bit funny. But I want to know. Have you ever seen something strange at the lake? Was it something weird peering from the bushes while you were swimming? Or was it something just entirely random? It could be like a sunken boat for anything, right? So, whatever it is, you can still let me know on the Facebook page. It's the Moose BVLD.
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0: It is 9:50 here on this Friday morning on the Moose. Good morning. It's Matt here with you. And well, to wrap up our last 10 minutes of the 9 o'clock hour, we have some music, wouldn't you believe it? So we'll get right on into it. And then, I may or may not tell you a secret. Maybe. I have to go check if I'm actually allowed to mention anything about this. But I will tell you in the next hour if I am. And if not, it's just going to be some fray. This is How to Save a Life, right here on The Moose.

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1: Good morning, I'm Zach Barrowclough. With BC Day long weekend right around the corner, ICBC is reminding drivers to stay focused and prepared. Some factors to be aware of include high temperatures, heavy traffic, and wildfire-related impacts, though the service said speed is consistently the top contributing factor in crashes over the long weekend. In the north, an average of 22 people are injured in 163 crashes every year, with an average of 2 deaths and 606 injuries in crashes across the province. Some tips to help the long weekend drive include resting before a long drive, checking your vehicle and road conditions before you go, and letting faster vehicles pass. Premier David Eby says protecting the North Coast from crude oil tankers will help communities like Prince Rupert continue growing its economy while protecting the environment. While in Prince Rupert on Wednesday, Eby highlighted a federal commitment to maintain the North Coast oil tanker ban as part of the Canada-BC Cooperative Prosperity Agreement. Eby said protecting BC's coast will allow governments, First Nations, and local communities to focus on sustainable economic development rather than fighting proposed heavy oil pipelines and tanker traffic.
2: Now we can do the work together to build on Great Bear Sea Initiative, to talk about how do we deepen the activity that's sustainable, that helps grow the economy here and improve life in the community.
1: He added the province wants to work with First Nations and Northwest communities to strengthen marine emergency response and support sustainable economic opportunities. A report says BC rent saw some of the steepest declines in Canada in the second quarter of 2026. Vista Radio provincial reporter Emily Joveski has more.
3: The latest quarterly report from Rentals.ca and Urban Nation says average rent in the province was down 5.7% compared to the same period last year. The national average decline was 4.6%. The report said declining rents across Canada are due to higher housing supply, slowing population growth, and higher youth unemployment. BC's population fell nearly 1% in the first 4 months of the year, attributed largely to changes in federal immigration policies. Emily Joveski, Vista News, Victoria.
1: Registration is open for this year's Smithers Co-Ed Charity Soccer Tournament happening August 15th. Co-founder Tanya Pottinger says last year's donation was made to the Smithers Fire Department and inspired by events at that tournament.
4: One of the participants had a medical emergency on the field. He has a rare heart problem and he ended up having a heart attack on the field and they had to provide life-saving support to him.
1: She added this year's charity will be selected by the winning team with a focus on ones in the Smithers area. Registration closes on August 10th and can be done on the Bulkley Valley Soccer Society's website. Get daily and weekly news alerts directly to your inbox by signing up at MyBulkleyLakesNow.com.
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5: Good morning, it's Matt here with you, and the morning drive is looking pretty good throughout the BVLD, except between Whitsett to the outside, like the east side of Telqua. That's where a bunch of stuff's going down. We've got some pothole repair up by Whitsett, single lane alternating to keep an eye out for us, keep an eye out for crews, and also keep an eye out for crews on the stretch of Cycle 16 that they're working on. And that is just in between, essentially the waste transfer station all the way down into Telqua is where you'll find that. It shouldn't necessarily delay anything on the road, but just keep an eye out for the crews. You never know what's going to happen. And then there was some road work going on in Telqua itself as well, up over by the Castle BB Home Center, right in front on that stretch of 16. And so keep an eye out for all of that as you're driving through that one very particular section that is getting all the work done. And well, with that being said, we can jump right into the weather. 18 degrees looking to be our daytime high. We do still have some rain in the forecast over the course of today and partly cloudy over most of the rest of the day as well. And sitting right now, we're looking at 13 degrees in Smithers, 14 in Burns Lake, and 16 in Houston.
0: The Moose promises the Bulkley Valley and Lake's biggest variety.

0: There is Blue Rodeo with Lost Together right here on The Moose. Morning, it's Matt here with you. It is 10:13 on this Friday morning. The long weekend is just about upon us. And there's definitely a lot to be getting up to this long weekend here in the BVLD. One of which things is Ride the Sky with Hudson Bay Mountain. It's going to be running for this long weekend. And we'll talk about it just a little bit more, just in case you're confused about what Ride the Sky means. Well, I'll let you know in a little bit here, but first, Hips Don't Lie. It's a little Shakira right here on The Moose.
1: Ladies up in here tonight, no fighting.
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0: Gino Vannelli, Black Cars, right here on the Moose. Morning, it's Matt here with you. And while we're talking about this long weekend, the BC Day Long Weekend is here. And if you are looking for something different to do, Hudson Bay Mountain, of course, is having, giving people a chance to experience the mountain from that whole new perspective. It's Ride the Sky. And the views are actually amazing. Of course, they had a Ride the Sky event running on Canada Day. Lots of people came out. That was awesome to see. And well, it was really neat. It really is. Riding up the chairlift and especially riding down it. Like during the winter, right? When you're skiing, you're not typically going back down the other way unless something happened. So being able to do that, honestly, was just like really cool. So if you want that even different perspective of no snow on the ground and you're going down the mountain for a really beautiful picture of the BVLD, you absolutely want to go and check this out this long weekend. It is going to be a hoot.
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0: It is 10:23 here on the Moose. Morning, it's Matt here with you. We are keeping things rocking right along with some Foo Fighters. But before we get deep into it, what are you getting up to this long weekend? Of course, we've got some options with a few events coming up here in the BVLD. But if you got your own plans, if you're blazing your own trail, you can let me know on the Facebook page. It's the Moose BVLD. And now, let's go with my hero. This is the Foo Fighters on the Moose.

Imagine Dragons Thunder, right here on the Moose. Morning, it's Matt here with you. It's 10:30, and well, while we're still thinking about the long weekend, how about some hiking? Because I could absolutely coincide with, well, ride the sky for Hudson Bay Mountain. You could totally just hit up some of the trails once you get up to the top. If you're not interested in partaking in the barbecue that I'm sure is going to be going on up there too. It's going to be lots to do when it comes to this long weekend. It is not going to be, well, it won't be short of entertainment, that's for sure. Neither will the salad, because we got some Tom Cochran coming up right now. It's No Regrets right here on the Moose.

0: Taylor Swift and Post Malone with Fortnite here on the Moose. And morning to you. It's Matt hanging out with you on this Friday, getting ready for this long weekend. And of course, as we know, Hudson Bay Mountain has their Ride the Sky rocking it along for this long weekend, which of course is really, really fun. And there really is something special about seeing the area that you live from above. Like, we spend so much time, we'll look at the mountain from the ground or even like the river and everything, right? But once you get up to those higher elevations, seeing the valley and the lakes and the scenery from a different viewpoint completely, it totally is a different experience. It can be a little ethereal. It's pretty cool. So, apart from, well, ski season, when else are you going to have a chance to get up there and take in these views? Hopefully the weather holds up for it. So I don't know how good that picture's going to look if it's a rainy day. If anything, it might look kind of ominous. Actually, it might look cooler than a clear sky day. Guess we'll have to wait and see, but either way, you definitely want to keep this one on your list for things to do this BC long weekend.
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0: There's Duran Duran, Come Undone, here on the Moose. Morning, it's Matt here with you, and we are joined by salesman extraordinaire. We got Shane down at S&P in Houston. How you doing today, Shane?
1: Good morning, Matt. I'm doing great. How are you?
0: Well, that's good to hear. Not doing too bad either. I'm a big fan of these gray, rainy days, so I'm actually just having a great day.
1: Well, we sure can't complain when lots of the province is burning, but I do miss the hot weather we had last week.
0: Yeah, no, that is totally fair. And how about at S&P? What do you guys got cooking up?
1: We're busy and got lots of things going on. 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
0: It is 10:51 right here on the Moose. Morning, it's Matt here with you. And well, wrapping up the hour, we got a trio of tunes to take you out of it and into 11 o'clock. All that much closer to this long weekend. Oh, we got to speed up time or something. Let's get it going with some Harley Quinn here, or Harlequin. It's Innocence right here on the Moose.

0: morning, sugar.
1: A little summer deck advice. 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Just saying. The Moose.

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1: Good morning, I'm Zach Barrowclough. With BC Day long weekend right around the corner, ICBC is reminding drivers to stay focused and prepared. Some factors to be aware of include high temperatures, heavy traffic, and wildfire-related impacts, though the service said speed is consistently the top contributing factor in crashes over the long weekend. In the north, an average of 22 people are injured in 163 crashes every year, with an average of 2 deaths and 606 injuries in crashes across the province. Some tips to help the long weekend drive include resting before a long drive, checking your vehicle and road conditions before you go, and letting faster vehicles pass. Premier David Eby says protecting the North Coast from crude oil tankers will help communities like Prince Rupert continue growing its economy while protecting the environment. While in Prince Rupert on Wednesday, Eby highlighted a federal commitment to maintain the North Coast oil tanker ban as part of the Canada-BC Cooperative Prosperity Agreement. Eby said protecting BC's coast will allow governments, First Nations, and local communities to focus on sustainable economic development rather than fighting proposed heavy oil pipelines and tanker traffic.
2: Now we can do the work together to build on Great Bear Sea Initiative, to talk about how do we deepen the activity that's sustainable, that helps grow the economy here and improve life in the community.
1: He added the province wants to work with First Nations and Northwest communities to strengthen marine emergency response and support sustainable economic opportunities. A report says BC rent saw some of the steepest declines in Canada in the second quarter of 2026. Vista Radio provincial reporter Emily Joveski has more.
3: The latest quarterly report from Rentals.ca and Urban Nation says average rent in the province was down 5.7% compared to the same period last year. The national average decline was 4.6%. The report said declining rents across Canada are due to higher housing supply, slowing population growth, and higher youth unemployment. BC's population fell nearly 1% in the first 4 months of the year, attributed largely to changes in federal immigration policies. Emily Joveski, Vista News, Victoria.
1: Registration is open for this year's Smithers Co-Ed Charity Soccer Tournament happening August 15th. Co-founder Tanya Pottinger says last year's donation was made to the Smithers Fire Department and inspired by events at that tournament.
4: One of the participants had a medical emergency on the field. He has a rare heart problem and he ended up having a heart attack on the field and they had to provide life-saving support to him.
1: She added this year's charity will be selected by the winning team with a focus on ones in the Smithers area. Registration closes on August 10th and can be done on the Bulkley Valley Soccer Society's website. Get daily and weekly news alerts directly to your inbox by signing up at mybulkleylakesnow.com.
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5: Good morning, it's Matt here with you, and the morning drive is looking pretty good throughout the BVLD, except between Whitsett to the outside, like the east side of Telqua. That's where a bunch of stuff's going down. We've got some pothole repair up by Whitsett. Single lane alternating to keep an eye out for. So keep an eye out for crews. And also keep an eye out for crews on the stretch of Cycle 16 that they're working on. And that is just in between, essentially, the waste transfer station all the way down into Telqua is where you'll find that. It shouldn't necessarily delay anything on the road, but just keep an eye out for the crews. You never know what's going to happen. And then there was some road work going on in Telqua itself as well, up over by the Castle BB Home Center, right in front on that stretch of 16. And so keep an eye out for all of that as you're driving through that one very particular section that is getting all the work done. And well, with that being said, we can jump right into the weather. 18 degrees looking to be our daytime high. We do still have some rain in the forecast over the course of today, and partly cloudy over most of the rest of the day as well. And sitting right now, we're looking at 13 degrees in Smithers, 14 in Burns Lake, and 16 in Houston.
0: The Moose. This is the Bulkley Valley and Lake's biggest variety.
6: This is what it sounds like.

There's the Black Keys the night before, right here on the Moose. Morning, it's Matt here with you. It's 11:10, and well, we are ever quickly approaching the long weekend. It's almost here. We got an hour to go till we hit the afternoon, and then as soon as you're off work, that's it, that's all. It's long weekend time. And well, there's still a few things that we need to kind of check off our checklist with getting ready for it. So we can do just that after a little Fleetwood Mac. It's Little Lies, right here on the Moose.

0: Barney Bentall, Something to Live For, right here on the Moose. Morning, it's Matt here with you, and well, the August long weekend, just about here. And of course, the big question that everyone has, what is the weather going to do? Like, we definitely, after that hot stretch of summer weather, are looking a little bit cooler and rainier for this weekend. That is kind of what the forecast is leaning towards at the very least. But a little weather is, of course, not stopping folks from getting out and enjoying everything happening in and around the BVLD. And if you want specifics, we are, in fact, looking at rain for both tomorrow and a little bit less so on Sunday. Sunday through Monday is probably the best-looking part of this weekend, but for tomorrow, 14 is as warm as it'll be and some rain in the forecast. So we got to definitely take that into account before we get out to enjoy some fun in the sun. There might not be any sun to begin with.
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0: It's 11:20 here on the Moose. Morning, Matt here with you. We are keeping things moving along nicely. We're going to take another looky-loo to see what the actual minute factors of the weather are going to be looking like. It's going to be windy. How cold is cold? We got to figure all these things out before we get into the long weekend. So, after some stereo MCs, I think we can cover it. Here's Connected, right here on the Moose.

Alexander Stewart, his problem instead, right here on the Moose. Good morning, it's Matt here with you. Happy Friday. And well, taking a look at the weather for this weekend. Yeah, there's nothing crazy. Like, it literally just is, like, we're looking at some showers, and we are, of course, looking at some cooler temps. That's pretty much it. No more than 4 millimeters within an area of time on any of the days. The measurements for this are crazy, but we are looking at quite a bit of rain. Nothing crazy, but quite a bit of rain. So, with that being the case, take it into account while you're planning the rest of your long weekend here, and we'll give you some thinking music, too. Here's Lizzo, About Damn Time, right here on The Moose.

0: That's Triumph. Somebody's out there right here on the Moose. Morning, it's Matt here with you. And you know, if you are looking for something to do as well on this long weekend, there's going to be some great options. A couple pretty big events are going down in the BVLD. Of course, Hudson Bay Mountains Ride the Sky is happening. That'll give folks in, just like you, a chance to get up onto the mountain, take in some incredible views, and experience the mountain in just a completely different way during the summer instead of the winter. And then, of course, over at Moosehorn Lodge, the Southside Lawnmower Races and Mud Bogs, bringing the noise, the mud and the machines and the entertainment. That's going down right on the shores of Uncha Lake, and should be tons of fun going from the 1st to the 2nd and to the 3rd. It's all 3 days of this long weekend. So, whether or not the weather cooperates, you're definitely going to have something to do this long weekend.
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4: Happy BC Day long weekend. 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

0: Blind melon, no rain, right here on the Moat. Morning, it's Matt here with you. And well, we've made it to the 10-minute mark. 10 minutes to go until we hit the noon hour. Gareth Reed is coming to take over for the afternoon to get you into the long weekend. But apart from that, it's kind of all we know. 8 weeks of summer is going to be continuing next week. It's going to be a little different, just because obviously Monday's a holiday, so there won't be a show on Monday. We'll be getting a hold of the winner of 8 weeks, week four, on Tuesday morning. And then that's when we'll be kicking off the little GNR getaway. I'll let you figure out what that acronym means, but I'll tell you on Tuesday for sure. And apart from that, it's all I know. So have yourself a wonderful long weekend. Enjoy it. Hopefully it's all you ever dreamt it was. And then we'll circle back. We'll meet back up. We'll talk about it on Tuesday. Until then, have a good one and take care.
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0: The Barkly Valley and Lakes biggest variety, the Moose, that is Canada's smoky-voiced songstress, who was once in a relationship with Robert Plant. That's who he wrote 29 Palms about. It's Alanna Miles, Lover of Mine. The pleasure is mine. Gareth Reed here to begin your long weekend. I love it. We got Green Day coming up, Aerosmith, Prism, and we're going to hit the Hall of Fame with The Script next.
1: We're not messing around. We play really big variety. The Moose, the Barkly Valley and Lakes biggest variety.
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0: The Bulkley Valley and Lakes biggest variety, the Moose, from their massive 2004 rock opera concept album, American Idiot. Wonder who they're talking about. It's Green Day. Wake me up when September ends. I'm Gareth Reed. It is going to begin next Wednesday and Thursday, the Nature Discovery Days out of Buck Creek Hatchery and Nature Center in Houston. It's aimed at kids 6 to 12. This would be perfect if you got little nature detectives. If you're like me when I was a kid and loved to collect bugs, this will be perfect. The day camp's going to explore forests and fields and water to check out plants and wildlife around the hatchery. You can find out more information about Nature Discovery Days by calling Buck Creek themselves, 778-642-3897.
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0: The Bulkley Valley and Lakes biggest variety, the Moose. That is the only band to ever three-peat at the Junos to win Best Group of the Year three times in a row. 24, 25, 26, the Beaches. Last girls at the party. I'm Gareth Reed. It's going to be a lot of fun next Thursday at McDonald's in Smithers. Cruising the Arches is back. I love that. I love just wandering around and seeing wonderful vehicles and talking to the people who are so proud of them. You get a chance to show up and wander the cars. And if you're going to bring your muscle car down or any other beautiful vehicle you got, all passengers and drivers get a free McDonald's beverage of their choice. It is Cruising the Arches. It's back next Thursday, McDonald's, beginning at 6 p.m.
1: The biggest variety from Burns Lake to Houston. The Bulkley Valley and Lake's biggest variety is on the Moose.
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0: The Bulkley Valley and Lakes Biggest Variety, the Moose, with a team of Neil Giraldo and Patricia Andrzejewski. We know the band better as Pat Benatar. Hit me with your best shot. I'm Gareth Reed. You had your shot all week long with Matt to qualify for week four of our 8 weeks of summer contest, the Barkerville Getaway. Matt is going to have Monday off, and then he's going to return on Tuesday and draw one winner. If you are qualified, make sure you're checking your phone nice and early. Leave your ringer on overnight because we could call you nice and early. And if you get a number from, you know, a call from a number you don't recognize, it's us. You could be the big winner. Answer.
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0: the Bulkley Valley and Lakes biggest variety of the moose, that is Lord, with a song that she came up with the idea after seeing a photograph in a 1976 issue of National Geographic of the Kansas City Royals baseball player George Brett signing autographs with, of course, the Royals team name plastered across his shirt. She liked the word itself and built a song around it. Too bad she wasn't a Vancouver Canucks fan. That might have worked for them last season.
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0: The Barkley Valley and Lakes biggest variety, the Moose, a young lady from Calgary, Alberta, Jan Arden. Although I'm always surprised why Weird Al never came up with a parody song, Could I Be Your Squirrel? That is Jan Arden, Could I Be Your Girl? I'm Gareth Reid. This is going to be your last chance to see the Smithers Art Gallery's two compelling exhibitions that are going to wrap up on Saturday. In the main gallery, you got Judy Hilgeman. She's a Haida Gwaii-based artist presenting Beautiful Food, a Visual Feast. And then in the front gallery, Catherine Hart from Terrace has put together Domestic Fetish, examining how patriarchal ideals shape women's domestic lives and identities. They are wonderful exhibits. They are going to wrap up Saturday at the Smithers Art Gallery.
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Sure, parenting can be tough, but look at it this way. You now have your own mini landscaping crew to cut the lawn. The Moose.

The Moose promises the Buckley Valley and Lake's biggest variety. That's me in the corner. The Moose. Variety of epic proportions. The Multi Valley and Lake's biggest variety is on the Moose.

the Balkley Valley and Lakes' biggest variety, the Moose. That is Gym Class Heroes with Cupid's Chokehold. I'm Gareth Reed. Happy Friday to you. Friday of a long weekend. Wouldn't be a Friday without Rob's dad jokes. They're up after Honeymoon Suite on the Moose.

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0: Side effects may include eye rolling, heavy sighing, and immediate face palming. You've been warned. It's Rob's Dad Jokes.
2: All right, if I got to put up with this guy, you do too. It's my good buddy, Rob. Happy long weekend Friday, buddy.
3: Happy long weekend Friday.
2: It feels so much better than just a regular Friday, don't it?
3: Absolutely.
2: How's your week been?
3: You know, I'm really relaxing. I just got started reading this book on anti-gravity.
2: Ooh, is it good?
3: You know it. It is impossible to put down.
2: How's your boy doing?
3: You know what? He actually just got fired from another job, this time from the banana packing factory.
2: Oh, man. Why'd he get fired?
3: He got thrown out the bent ones.
2: Okay. It is a long weekend. You got big plans or what?
3: I do. I'm going to spend the entire weekend boxing up and shipping out my latest invention, a chocolate music player.
2: A chocolate music player. Does it work?
3: You bet. It sounds pretty sweet.
2: All right, well, let's see you for a couple of beers this long weekend.
3: Absolutely, but not on Sunday, though. I've got this new method of playing music that's going to help me be a better fisher.
2: Ooh, will any kind of music work for fishing?
3: Just about, just as long as it's something catchy.
2: All right, man, have a good long weekend.
3: You too, pal.
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0: The Buckley Valley and Lakes biggest variety, the Moose. That is the ex-lead singer of Genesis who stepped away so Phil Collins could step up. Peter Gabriel, a huge song from the 80s, Shock the Monkey. I'm Gareth Reed. The Smithers Co-Ed Charity Soccer Tournament is coming up two Saturdays down the road. Saturday, August 15th from 9 to 10 at Chandler Park Fields. 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

0: the Bulkley Valley and Lakes biggest variety, the Moose. That is Darby Mills and the Headpins. Don't It Make You Feel? That song does make me feel a little old. I remember when Darby Mills and the Headpins played the Talqua Barbecue. I think it was 2014, 2015, somewhere around there. I was lucky enough to be in a band at the time, Dr. Awkward, and we got a chance to open up for them. And one of the coolest rock and roll things ever happened to me that day. So we were feeling like kings. We had our own dressing room trailer, right beside the Headpins trailer, right beside the Loverboy trailer. So we were outside and we're talking with the guys in the Headpins, and they said, all right, break a leg, guys. We're going to go in the vehicle here. We're going to take off to the hotel. We're going to go get dressed there. We'll see you after the show. And we're like, wow, thanks, guys. And they got in and they drove away. Then all of a sudden, the door of the trailer opened, and little teeny Darby Mills came out. Her hair is all done. She is full top to bottom, Canadian tuxedo, denim all the way down. And she sees that the vehicle had left the compound already. She stuck her fingers in her mouth. She whistled the loudest I'd ever heard in my entire life. The vehicle screeched to a halt. It backed up. She got in. It took off. I'm like, wow, that is one awesome rock and roll lady.
1: You don't just love one kind of music. Neither do we. The Bulkley Valley and Lakes biggest variety is on the Moose.
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1: Good afternoon, I'm Logan Flint. A report says BC rents saw some of the steepest declines in Canada in the second quarter of 2026. Vista Radio provincial reporter Emily Javeski has more.
2: The latest quarterly report from Rentals.ca and Urban Nation says average rent in the province was down 5.7% compared to the same period last year. The national average decline was 4.6%. The report said declining rents across Canada are due to higher housing supply, slowing population growth, and higher youth unemployment. BC's population fell nearly 1% in the first 4 months of the year, attributed largely to changes in federal immigration policies. Emily Joveski, Vista News, Victoria.
1: Wet and cool weather is currently forecast to start BC day-long weekend in the Bulkley Valley and Lakes District. Environment Canada meteorologist Ken Dosange says rain with a high of 16 degrees is expected tomorrow.
3: We have this low-pressure system that's kind of sitting offshore, but as you get into tonight through tomorrow, it's going to start to cross through the interior portions of British Columbia, then make its way through the prairies.
1: He added gusts of wind up to 50 kilometers per hour are possible on Saturday. Clouds are forecast to clear on Sunday, followed by sunny skies with highs of up to 25 degrees on Monday. With BC day-long weekend right around the corner, ICBC is reminding drivers to stay focused and prepared. Some factors to be aware of include high temperatures, heavy traffic, and wildfire-related impacts, though the service said speed is consistently the top contributing factor in crashes over the long weekend. In the north, an average of 22 people are injured in 163 crashes every year, with an average of 2 deaths and 606 injuries in

0: crashes across the province. Some tips to help the long weekend drive include resting before a long weekend, checking your vehicle and road conditions before you go, and letting faster vehicles pass. And Canadian organizations are paying for a record $7.1 million on average per data breach. That's according to the 2026 IBM Cost of a Data Breach report. Officials say it's the highest level recorded since the study started. They also say the findings point to a shifting cyber risk landscape in Canada, where larger breaches, longer containment times, and growing threats to critical infrastructure are driving costs higher. However, organizations using AI and security automation experienced significantly lower data breach costs by an average of $3.4 million and faster response times. The energy sector was Canada's highest cost industry for breaches, averaging $9.2 million per incident. Be the first to know. Get news alerts direct to your inbox by signing up at mybulkleylakesnow.com.
1: The Bulkley Valley and Lakes District having the same forecast for the next little while. Cloudy with showers this afternoon. Risk of thunderstorms as well. The high to 22. Tonight, showers ending after midnight. Then clouds with a slight chance of showers. There is still a risk of a thunderstorm this evening and after midnight. And it's going to be 5 to 10 millimeters of rain as well. The low to 11. For Saturday, cloudy. A good chance of showers. Risk of a thunderstorm in the afternoon. Wind southwest 30, gusting to 50. High to 16.
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0: The Bulkley Valley and Lakes biggest variety, The Moose. I remember when that song came out in my graduating year of 1988. It's Strange Advance. Love Becomes Electric. I'm Gareth Reed. Happy long weekend to you. A lot of folks trying to work real hard to get out early today and take Monday off. I'm lucky enough, there's no music. I don't talk, so I'm done. A lot of people have to work extra hard to try and take that day off, and it's very stressy. If you're feeling stressed, get yourself into a green area. They've just done a study of a bunch of students, and they found that sitting in a restored forest for 10 minutes while listening to recorded bird song produced the lowest stress levels, fewest negative feelings, and most positive emotions of the four settings tested. By comparison, one of the other settings, sitting in a gray built-up area while listening to traffic noise, that scored the worst. So yeah, if you're feeling stressed, go outside and listen to the bird song. Although it is supposed to be pretty wet, so I think maybe I'll just add bird song to my playlist.
1: One more reason to love British Columbia. The Bulkley Valley and Lake's biggest variety is on the Moose.
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6: It's Bulkley Valley and Lakes, biggest variety of the Moose. I'm Logan Flint, just jumping in real quick. If you happen to be traveling on Highway 16 in Smithers, there is currently a motor vehicle incident that is affecting traffic near the intersection of King Street in Smithers. So if you can avoid the area, best be sure to first responders are currently on scene. Getting back into the music, Def Leppard and Photograph on the Moose.

0: The Bulkley Valley and Lakes Biggest Variety, The Moose. That was the first song we heard from John Mellencamp's 1985 album, Scarecrow, Lonely Old Night. I'm Gareth Reed. The Buck Creek Hatchery and Nature Center in Houston has got a couple of fun things coming up. They've got Wednesday, August 7th, and Thursday, August 8th. It is Nature Detectives Day Camp for kids age 6 to 12. And Wednesday evenings, they also have a casual drop-in space as well. If you'd like to find out more fun stuff that's going on at Buck Creek, you can give them a call, 778-642-3897.
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6: Take a look. I'm erotic.

0: The Bulkley Valley and Lakes' biggest variety, The Moose. That is the Northern Pikes from an album with the most Canadian title I can think of. No, not like Beaver Poutine Tawasin. It's Snow in June. Something so Canadian that can happen that we never want to happen. It's the Northern Pikes. She ain't pretty. I'm Gareth Reed. Happy long weekend to you. I cannot wait. Although the weather can go. I wish we were having next week's weather this weekend. But beggars can't be choosers, and we got Monday off. Thursday is going to be a lovely evening. Your chance to cruise the arches at McDonald's in Smithers. It's going to be a ton of beautiful vehicles. You get to wander and meet some folks. And if you got a beautiful vehicle, bring it down. McDonald's says all drivers and passengers get a free McDonald's beverage of your choice. Cruising the Arches is back at McDonald's in Smithers next Thursday.
1: A look at what's happening where you live.
2: Come and get down and dirty this long weekend at the Moosehorn Lodge, presenting their lawnmower races and mud box. That is coming on August 1st, 2nd, and 3rd at Moosehorn Lodge on Uncha Lake on Southside. You can come and expect to see some stand-up comedy, some performances, lots of racing, and certainly lots
1: of
2: mud.
1: 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The biggest variety from Burns Lake to Houston and all the puddles in between. The Bulkley Valley and Lake's biggest variety is on the Moose.
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1: Good afternoon. I'm Logan Flint. A report says BC rents saw some of the steepest declines in Canada in the second quarter of 2026. Vista Radio provincial reporter Emily Javeski has more.
2: The latest quarterly report from Rentals.ca and Urban Nation says average rent in the province was down 5.7% compared to the same period last year. The national average decline was 4.6%. The report said declining rents across Canada are due to higher housing supply, slowing population growth, and higher youth unemployment. BC's population fell nearly 1% in the first 4 months of the year, attributed largely to changes in federal immigration policies. Emily Joveski, Vista News, Victoria.
1: Wet and cool weather is currently forecast to start BC day-long weekend in the Bulkley Valley and Lakes District. Environment Canada meteorologist Ken Dosange says rain with a high of 16 degrees is expected tomorrow.
3: We have this low-pressure system that's kind of sitting offshore, but as you get into tonight through tomorrow, it's going to start to cross through the interior portions of British Columbia, then make its way through the prairies.
1: He added gusts of wind up to 50 kilometers per hour are possible on Saturday. Clouds are forecast to clear on Sunday, followed by sunny skies with highs of up to 25 degrees on Monday. With BC day-long weekend right around the corner, ICBC is reminding drivers to stay focused and prepared. Some factors to be aware of include high temperatures, heavy traffic, and wildfire-related impacts, though the service said speed is consistently the top contributing factor in crashes over the long weekend. In the north, an average of 22 people are injured in 163 crashes every year, with an average of 2 deaths and 606 injuries in crashes across the province. Some tips to help the long weekend drive include resting before a long weekend, checking your vehicle and road conditions before you go, and letting faster vehicles pass. And Canadian organizations are paying for a record $7.1 million on average per data breach. That's according to the 2026 IBM Cost of a Data Breach report. Officials say it's the highest level recorded since the study started. They also say the findings point to a shifting cyber risk landscape in Canada, where larger breaches, longer containment times, and growing threats to critical infrastructure are driving costs higher. However, organizations using AI and security automation experienced significantly lower data breach costs by an average of $3.4 million and faster response times. The energy sector was Canada's highest cost industry for breaches, averaging $9.2 million per incident. Be the first to know. Get news alerts direct to your inbox by signing up at MyBulkleyLakesNow.com.
4: Matching forecast for the Bulkley Valley and the Lakes District for tonight. It's going to be showers ending after midnight. Risk of a thunderstorm as well. Then it's going to be cloudy with a slight chance of showers. 5 to 10 millimeters could be piling up, the low to 11. For tomorrow, cloudy with a good chance of showers. Risk of a thunderstorm in the afternoon. Wind 30, gusting to 50 late in the morning, the high to 16. Slight chance of showers, high to 18 on Sunday. Holiday Monday will be sunny, high near 25.
0: The Moose. This is the Bulkley Valley and Lakes biggest variety.

0: the Bulkley Valley Lakes biggest variety, the Moose frontman Brandon Urie wrote that song about his childhood dreams of performing and the long, grueling grind it took to make it in the music industry. I'm glad he persevered because we got Panic at the Disco. High hopes. I'm Gareth Reed. If you are one of the qualifiers that Matt has picked up for the Barkerville Getaway, the week four prize of our 8 weeks of summer, congratulations! We are going to draw for the prize out of all those names on Tuesday. So if you're one of the qualifiers, make sure you leave your ringer on overnight. Matt's going to call you nice and early. If you get a call from a number you don't recognize, it's probably Matt. Answer, and you could be the big winner of the 8 weeks of summer Barkerville Getaway.
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1: 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Just saying. The Moose.

0: The Bulkley Valley and Lakes biggest variety, the Moose, so talented. I had such a crush on her back in the day. She's out on the Dirty 30 tour right now and is going to be stopping in West Kelowna August 6th. I can't make it, though. Samantha Marshall, Fall from Grace. I'm Gareth Reed. Let's be very clear. Every dog parent should clean up after their pet. Okay? I just want to get that out right away. I love my dogs. I'm going to take them for a walk. I bring extra bags because you never know how ridiculous they're going to be on their walk. So, clean up after your dog. Seems pretty simple. But I think this Swiss town may be taking it a little too far. Officials in Chiasso are introducing new rules requiring dog owners to carry water and spray down areas where their pets urinate. Are you kidding me? Imagine being the dog. You spend 10 minutes carefully crafting a scent message for your buddy, the golden retriever, only for your owner to immediately hit delete with a spray bottle.
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2: Happy BC Day long weekend. Hi, I'm John Rustad, MLA for Nechaca Lakes. You may know it more as the August long weekend, but yes, it's also BC Day, a time to celebrate this great province of ours. August long weekend is also known as the busiest time on highways as tens of thousands of people head off to go camping or to visit friends and family or other interests of our great province. So, whether you're firing up the barbecue at home or hitting the road, we want to wish you a safe and fun-filled BC Day long weekend.
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0: The Bulkley Valley and Lakes biggest variety, the Moose. That was our introduction to Tom Cochran. His band Red Rider put that one out back in 1979, their debut single, White Hot. I'm Gareth Reed, your last chance to see the Smithers Art Gallery's two compelling exhibitions that allow you to experience an exploration of food security on a northern scale and examine how patriarchal ideals shape women's lives is going to wrap up Saturday. In the main gallery, it's Judy Hilgeman, a Haida Gwaii-based artist with Beautiful Food, a Visual Feast. And in the front gallery, Catherine Hart from Terrace, she's got Domestic Fetish. The exhibits are going to wrap up Saturday at the Smithers Art Gallery.
1: You don't just love one kind of music. Neither do we. The Bulkley Valley and Lake's biggest variety is on the Moose.
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1: Good afternoon, I'm Logan Flint. BC Premier David Eby made a stop in Smithers today for a tour of the Zelkant housing project on Main Street. He says it is a homeless prevention and response measure and a community building.
2: It's got strong cultural aspects, it's going to ground a lot of families, and without secure housing, it's really hard to do anything.
1: The building has 37 units ranging from bachelor suites to four-bedroom apartments. It is expected to open for tenancy later this year. On the topic of housing, a report says BC rents saw some of the steepest declines in Canada in the second quarter of 2026. Vista Radio provincial reporter Emily Joveski has more.
3: The latest quarterly report from Rentals.ca and Urban Nation says average rent in the province was down 5.7% compared to the same period last year. The national average decline was 4.6%. The report said declining rents across Canada are due to higher housing supply, slowing population growth, and higher youth unemployment. BC's population fell nearly 1% in the first 4 months of the year, attributed largely to changes in federal immigration policies. Emily Joveski, Vista News, Victoria.
1: A rainy start to the BC Day long weekend is expected in the Bulkley Valley and Lakes District, followed by sunny skies. Environment Canada meteorologist Ken Dosange says a low-pressure system off the coast is bringing rain and mid-teen temperature highs for tomorrow and Sunday.
4: As we start to get past this system by Monday, we're going to introduce a ridge of high pressure. And of course, these ridges of high pressure kind of bring in increasing sun exposure, as well as a bump up in temperatures.
1: Winds gusting up to 50 kilometers per hour are expected for tomorrow. Monday is currently forecast to reach a high of 25 degrees, with similar sunny and warm conditions persisting through next week. And with BC Day long weekend right around the corner, ICBC is reminding drivers to stay focused and prepared. Some factors to be aware of include high temperatures, heavy traffic, and wildfire-related impacts, though the service said speed is consistently the top contributing factor for crashes.